Canton's Rock 106.9. Chad Tyson, R.E.M.'s Michael Stipe has a new solo album coming out later this year, and he released a new single off of it earlier this week. It's a spoken word tune that's fairly interesting. If you're looking for that tonight, it's on some weird platform online. Just Google Michael Stipe solo tune. It'll pull it in for you if you want to check it out this weekend.

vocal issues through his whole life, including surgeries for vocal paralysis. So, yeah. Thoughts and well wishes going out Tom Kiefer's way this weekend, man. 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

Rock 106.9, Chad Tyson earlier this year had a chance to catch up with late Greg Allman's son, Devin Allman, and chat about the new documentary, The Music of My Soul, which is about Greg Allman. It's supposed to be really good, man. I've not had a chance to watch it yet, but it's now finally out on streaming to buy on Apple TV, Amazon, and YouTube. And yep, that's on my watch list for this weekend.

0: Rock 106.9, Chad's Heights and Goo Goo Dolls rocking to Saturday nights. Next month, they're going to be rocking our iHeartRadio Music Festival, September 18th and 19th. That is going down in Vegas, back at the T-Mobile Arena for the show. Awesome venue. We've got another great lineup this year, in addition to the Goo Goo Dolls. Kenny Chesney playing festival, so is Weezer, Snoop Dogg, Muse. It's going to be a great couple nights, and tickets still available. Not a sold-out show yet. If you want to grab those and get more info this weekend, hit the website.
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Chad Tyson back to the Shut Up Rock for your weekend here on a Saturday night with one from Matt. Hit me up over on Facebook. Thanks for rocking, man. Here's Nirvana.

0: 106.9, Chad Tyson, Ozzy, rocking your weekend on a Saturday night. Halloween Horror Nights this year. Going to have an immersive Ozzy experience called Prince of Darkness. That'll be at both locations, Orlando and also Hollywood. Each haunted house will have scenes inspired by Ozzy's albums, including Blizzard, Diary, Bark at the Moon, No More Tears, and Ordinary Man. So that should be pretty cool, man. I'm just thinking about the artwork on those albums. What they could do with that stuff. So. I think Bark at the Moon is probably going to be the coolest. But can't wait to see it. Let's see here. August 28th. That opens up at Universal Studios in Orlando. It'll be September 3rd at Hollywood. Both attractions run through November 1st this year, day after Halloween.
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Canton's Rock Station, Rock 106.9. Chad Tyson coming up on Monday. $1,000 gas cash rolls into week four. Every day next week, Monday through Friday, 9 more chances lined up to win $1,000. So keep an ear out for those keywords again. Next one, going down 9 a.m. Monday with the morning show right here.

0: Canton's Rock Station, Rock 106.9, Chad Tyson, AC/DC. We also did some Van Halen back there. Of course, earlier this week on Thursday, Alex Van Halen, David Lee Roth, and Robert Vargas were on hand in Fargo, North Dakota for a TED Talk. Full video, I guess, going to be out at some point in the next few weeks. But Robert has started posting some clips from the day on his social, specifically over on Facebook. So hit up Robert Vargas over there for more on that this weekend. All right. I can't wait to see this full interview, man. I think it's going to be really good. I was honestly kind of surprised Dave showed up. More rock for your weekend next tonight. I got some Scorpions on tap. Audio Slave, too. Back to it.
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0: Canton's Rock 106.9, Chad Tyson. So I saw a crazy story a few minutes ago on Facebook about a woman who started a fire on the eve of her wedding last weekend because she got cold feet and basically burned the venue down, caused like $108,000 in damages. Yeah. That dude lucked out, didn't he, man? Wow.
1: This is gorgeous.

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I'm Chad Tyson. Hey, there's a lot of ways to listen outside of your car. 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

0: Canton's Rock 106.9. Chad Tyson, Offspring, Rocket Things on a Saturday night. Hey, if you got a robot vacuum cleaner, it might be listening to you. U.S. government trying to ban foreign-made ground robots that weigh over 4 pounds and connect to the internet unless they're built right here in the U.S. because they fear the gadgets are being used by foreign governments to collect data. Yeah. So if you got a Roomba, is that made here in the U.S.? I don't even know, man. I don't have a robot vacuum cleaner because I have dogs. Well, I'm sure you've seen those videos on TikTok, but that's wild. What else is listening to you? Probably anything that connects to the internet at this point, man. Tom Petty next.
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All right, guys, get back to the Shut Up Rock tonight. I'm Chad Tyson. Dan, hit me up over on Facebook for some Tom Petty. So let's crank this one up right now. What a Not a Dream.

Rock 106.9, Chad Tyson. We're getting Green Day's new movie a little bit later this month, and the soundtrack for it dropped yesterday. I'll get you more info on that coming up next tonight. And some foos on the way after ZZ Top. Sharp Dressed Man.

0: Chad's Rock Station, Rock 106.9. Chad Tyson, Foo Fighters, rocking your weekend here on a Saturday night. Also did some Green Day back there. Soundtrack for the Nimrods movie dropped yesterday. That's got 18 previously released Green Day songs on it and 4 unreleased live performances they shot specifically for the film. It's out on streaming, too, so if you want to check those out this weekend, those live performances, just pull it up on iHeart All Access or wherever you stream your music. You'll find it there. There's also a brand new original tune on there called I'm Never Gonna R.I.P., which we've already heard. Cool tune. That movie out in theaters later this month. Yeah, welcome to August. August 1st today. August 14th, so not next weekend. Weekend after that. And this was actually shot last year under the title New Year's Rev because the plot has some teenagers making their way to a Green Day show on New Year's Eve. And Green Day kind of jumped in to help out with it. So we'll get to air in a couple weeks. Twisted Sister next tonight.
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Canton's Rock 106.9. Chad Tyson, thanks for hanging out, rocking your weekend with us on a Saturday night. I got a couple requests now for Sabbath this evening, so we'll do one from them after STP. It's Creep.

0: Rock 106.9, Chad Tyson, Joan Jett rocking a Saturday night. So Lollapalooza this weekend at Grant Park in Chicago. Just looking at the lineup for today. Geese, not the only band. It's standing out to me. And then tomorrow, man, I'm just saying it's going to be streaming on Disney Plus and Hulu in case you want to tune in and check it out. The big thing for me at Lollapalooza this year was the Smashing Pumpkins. They played last night. They had that pre-Lollapalooza show earlier this week, too, on Wednesday at Chicago's Riviera Theater. Barry Williams from the Brady Bunch, Greg. Came out and they did Sunshine Day. If you've not seen that, I got the video out on my socials. That's everywhere. Honestly, Greg still sounds great.
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Ken Tyson, that is pretty much going to wrap things up for the show tonight. Thanks for hanging out, rocking to Saturday. Enjoy the rest of the weekend and keep it here for the soundtrack. Rolls on right now. Collective Soul. I'll talk to you guys back here Monday night, 7 o'clock.

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1: Black Crowes that came out with that new album, Pound of Feathers, this year. How heavy is a pound of feathers? 1 pound. Bryan Adams, he was on iHeartRadio Music Festival last year, summer of 69.

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1: It's Motley Crue's 45th anniversary. Aw, they grew up so fast. So their tour with support from Tesla and Extreme. Oh, he has Nuno Betancourt and his good hair. The return of the Carnival of Sins. It's like 30.

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Whether it's artificial or actual, we lack all intelligence here. 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
1: Thanks for hanging out. It is very early in the nethers of Sunday morning. Not going to preach to you. Guns N' Roses might a little.

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1: Good. You had time to listen to Billy Joe Armstrong whine. And I had time to go brew a K-Cup. And you know the K in K-Cup stands for crappy.

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1: An anthem for the ages. It's Stacey hanging with you. I don't know when the last time you watched MTV Unplugged for Nirvana is, but those are floating around on Paramount Plus if you've got it. Alice in Chains, this is on there. You know, unedited, too. You can find that where they restart a song or two. And don't sleep on Korn's. Korn's MTV Unplugged. Ooh, they did all those cool arrangements.

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1: Thanks for hanging out. It's Stacey with you. And if you're going to go see a movie, there's lots in theaters. If you're one that has entire sleeves of tattoos devoted to Marvel, well, you already have your tickets. Spider-Man Brand New Day with Tom Holland, of course. Tom Holland in The Odyssey as well, which is still doing really well in theaters. Motor City, still in theaters with not much dialogue. A lot of violence, though, taking place in 1970s Detroit. But new in theaters is this Hades Town. It's a musical. I have musical friends that are very into this.
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1: Thanks for hanging out. It's Stacey with you now, and we're super glad you're joining us in the nethers of a Sunday morning. Truly, there's no one like you.

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1: Lenny Kravitz, the coolest of the cool. It's Stacy hanging with you, and Gas Cash starts back up 9 a.m. on Monday. Oh, I'm so sorry. I didn't mean to bring up Monday.

0: It doesn't ask for permission. It just kicks the frickin' door down.
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It's Rock 106.9. Thanks for hanging out. One of my favorite tunes of all time. That's in my top 10. REM's Losing My Religion. And one of my favorite covers of all time. Turn the Page, Metallica.

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1: $1,000 gas cash starts back up on Monday. Oh, I'm so sorry to bring up Monday. Your chance at 9 a.m. with the morning show and all the way through 5 p.m. So seize every opportunity, get competitive about it. I'm rooting for you.

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1: They released the poster for Spaceballs 2, which will be out sometime in 2027. Just the empty desert. So good. I have high hopes for it.

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Hanging out with you Sunday morning. It is Battle. If you want to hear something, just hit that talkback mic while you're listening on the iHeartRadio app. Something is making a comeback, and I couldn't be more excited for this. I'll tell you about it next.

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Hey, don't forget, coming up here tomorrow morning, your chance of winning $1,000. Yeah, your first keyword of the day. We'll give that to you at 9 a.m. Also got some Luca Park and Queen on the way after the Chili Peppers.

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1: What is something that used to be free but now costs money? 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
1: Hey, what's that moment that finally makes you get out of the pool? Hey, what's going on? It's Battle. There's a social media poll that found 62% of people get out when they're bored. Others wait until they're tired, hungry, or their fingers look like raisins. But somebody noticed one answer that was completely missing. I gotta pee! Yeah, which means either everyone has incredible bladder control or we've just learned something disturbing about the pool.

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1: If you're scrolling through Instagram this morning, scroll on over to my page and hit that follow button if we're not already friends. 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
1: Apparently turning 40 doesn't mean you're over the hill anymore. 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Hey, it's battle. It might finally mean that you're approaching the hill. New article argues that your 40s don't feel like middle age because more people are buying their first home, starting families, changing careers, and going back to school later in life. So, no, you don't need to have everything figured out by 40. Apparently, you just need a stronger back and better health insurance.

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1: Hey, good afternoon and welcome all crackin' noon types who might just be filtering in. Hello to those of you who've been rocking with us all morning. Yeah, we are into Sunday afternoon, though. Glad you're here. Either way, it's Pat Lynch. Lots of great tunes. Whatever you got planned this afternoon.

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Next stop on Motley Crue's Return of the Carnival of Sins tour tomorrow, Bristow, Virginia. It's just outside of D.C. So you get the Carnival of Sins in Bristow, 30 miles away or so. There's certain

Canton's Rock Station, Rock 106.9. Hey, still plenty of weekend left. Glad you're with us. We're more than happy to provide your Sunday afternoon soundtrack.

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1: So Billy Idol popped in a studio out in Los Angeles and reworked this song. It's different. He put it on his YouTube channel. Also redid Eyes Without a Face. Him and Steve Stevens got in there and knocked those out. So give it a listen if you're

0: Edmonton's rock station, Rock 106.9. That right there is the very first Metallica song I ever heard on commercial radio. Fade to Black. Yeah. I was in a car with a bunch of friends, and we were traveling down the Florida Turnpike at the time. And that song came on old station out of Tampa called 95YNF. It's a great station back in the day. And we actually pulled the vehicle over on the side of that Florida Turnpike and had a makeshift mosh. We were so thrilled to finally hear commercial radio recognizing Metallica. And if I'm going to be completely transparent here, part of the reason I do what I do right now is Metallica and the bands I loved back then weren't getting played on the radio. I said, I want to do something about it. So I got into college radio and it just never looked back. So anyway, here we are. I'm Pat Lynch. Good afternoon.
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Hey, tomorrow morning we roll into the final week of our $1,000 gas cash giveaways. 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

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Wish a happy belated birthday to Geddy Lee of Rush. His birthday back on Wednesday this past week. Rush currently enjoying a day off in the Big Apple in between shows.

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Hey, still got one more week to go with Gas Cash $1,000 giveaways. 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
1: Bob, what's going on, dude?
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You know who's awesome? You. You know why? Because you're listening. Even if you're working, it's still a good time to be listening, and I appreciate that. 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

0: 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Rose, I want some good news. Hit me.
1: Okay, my good news is that I found my dog. I actually had lost her. She escaped under the fence.
0: Yeah.
1: And I had reached out to neighbors and to adoption shelters like everybody to no avail. Mm-hmm. I'd heard for nothing. And then as it turned out, I had a neighbor that took my dog to work.
0: Oh, my goodness.
1: Neglected to let me know, but when she got home, she sure did. So, that was a huge relief.
0: It sounds like it. I'm glad you found your dog. Rose, thanks for listening.

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0: Canton's Rock Station, Rock 106.9. It's Josh, and there's a Harris poll that says 62% of Gen Z skips weekend plans because they don't think going out is worth the cost. And they also said that they'd rather have places to hang out that aren't centered around alcohol. The downside, half of them admit they end up feeling lonely by the weekend, and it looks like Netflix and save money is replacing the old Netflix and chill.
1: The Nissan Rogue. Pack it. Push it. Rev it. Rip it. Test it. Trust it. Drive it. It can take it. The 2026 Nissan Rogue. Built for all the noisy, crazy, happy chaos you can throw at it. Nissan Rogue. Number one in new vehicle quality among compact SUVs. For J.D. 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

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You know that feeling when you hear the song that you love and you go, man, that is my jam, and you crank it up? That's what I love about playing music for you. I appreciate you listening. Thanks so much.